And I only drink when I overthink. 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

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But I'm still nice, at least that's what I think. Fall in love, like I'm a fiend. But then I pull out and say,

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I got a million.

see, oh my god, that feels nuts on its own. That shit feels like some ego tripping shit.

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I made a mistake, but it shouldn't have led to the rest of my life spent in prison. My sentence was commuted after 21 years, but there are still far too many people, good people, being left behind. When I got out, I wanted to help them, but I couldn't do this on my own. With Stand Together, we achieved a historic bipartisan reform to help thousands of deserving people get a second chance at life. This will help our communities become safer and stronger, and we're just

0: some shared interests, some shared desires, and a deep sense of what justice should look like and what it shouldn't look like.
1: And once you start realizing, wait a minute now, there are some principles here in common. And based on that relationship, we started taking baby steps toward trying to pass a bill.

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1: I used to scream your name like it meant war. Every word was a grenade I threw at the floor. We were gasoline, matchsticks, flint and flame. 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
1: You said you'll miss me when I'm gone, I laughed. But now I'm crying to your photograph. You were the storm I couldn't tame. But I never saw your pain beneath the flame. You were hurting, but you masked it.

This week on Hands On Me, Jason Derulo and Meghan Trainor go from red carpets to green acres. Can they milk the experience? Or will it be utterly ridiculous?

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You

0: Fresh from England, English teacher, Mad Kong Sting, Mr. Bombastic, Mad Kong Shaggy, Tonka, Funky, Nalpoa, Chuchulas, Chuchulas.
1: It's one, it's two, it's five.
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0: back to City Vibin', the double number one crazy fresh show. Why is it the freshest? Look at the way the dancers move. Listen to the way the beat hits the groove. This is the show you don't wanna miss, cause nobody does it quite like this. Alright, ladies and gentlemen, B-boys and B-girls, it's about to be on like hot butter on say what?
1: The popcorn!
0: That's right, all the way from Atlanta, GA, Gnarls Barkley!

underground techno girl. Where are we streaming from? London. Where are you watching from? Give me emojis in the chat. Countries. Let me see countries. 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

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They just strut.

Luke Tune, Leah, DJ Chromatic, South Africa in the chat, let's go. DJ Dominic, Alfizi, Andrea Barbara, Romania in the chat, France is here, India's here, Ecuador. Very lovely. Belgium, Brazil, Oklahoma, Massachusetts. Some flags I don't even know here. Mexico's in the house. Give me fire emojis wherever you are.

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Shout out to Adam, Cage, Zebra, Raphael, Radul Chos, Snowman, Suzanne, Jorge, Spanish Grow, Finn, Robert Yao.

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Alpha Panda, Connor Morris, Tech Iraq, Chamilton. 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That's true. 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Zimmer DJ Brazil, yo. 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

0: It's just a matter of time. 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
1: It's just a matter of time.

is a brand new track from me. It's called Trigger Finger. And it comes out a week on Friday on Stereo Hype. You can actually pre-order it now on Beatport. And you should.

Hold on. I got to start this motherfucking record over with you. Wait a minute. Fuck that shit. Hey, I want y'all to know something. This is Star Child. I got my father's name still on this motherfucking record. I'ma play this motherfucker for y'all.